0: your street. Yeah, you said forever, now I drive alone past your street.
1: Freeze! 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Put your hands in the air. Give me all your money.
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0: 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Taylor Swift.
1: Hey, it's Taylor.
0: I knew it, I knew you.
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2: 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She take it low. 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Look at the way she's shaking. Make you want to touch her, want to taste her. 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She's so much more than you used.

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1: 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Nice and easy. 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

0: 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But then we're gonna do the finish. Right. It's the way we do Proud Mary. And we rolling on the river. Listen to the story now.
1: Left a good job in the city.

0: is Nieuw bij Joe. Taylor Swift.
1: Hey, it's Taylor.
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